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Come on, get up and let's do this song right here.

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6: If you talk and they will hear you every single time.
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8: Yeah, well, Kyle's not here.
7: How come?
8: Kicked off the team. Didn't Tim tell you? Kyle and some other kids got caught drinking beer in the park a couple of nights ago.
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8: Yeah. Zero tolerance. He's out for the season.
7: Come on, it's a first offense, right?
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8: 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I'm not saying that Matt's going to be this perfect kid, but if I don't tell him what we expect and why he shouldn't drink, how's he going to know?
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8: They never admit it, Bill. But they hear more than you think.
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0: The question is. 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
0: 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What do you do?
1: What do you do?
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1: You hold on.
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1: Ladies and gentlemen, Fizzle, Javon DeWine.

0: Yeah, well, Kyle's not here.
1: How come?
0: Kicked off the team. Didn't Tim tell you? Kyle and some other kids got caught drinking beer in the park a couple of nights ago.
1: Really?
0: Yeah. Zero tolerance. He's out for the season.
1: Come on, it's a first offense, right?
0: That we know of. But why should that matter? He knew not to drink. I've made it clear to Matt, that's what we expect from him. What have you said to Tim?
1: Nothing really. You know, a lot of kids try it at this age, so...
0: Yeah, well, a lot of kids don't try it, too. I'm not saying that Matt's going to be this perfect kid, but if I don't tell him what we expect and why he shouldn't drink, how's he going to know?
1: You think kids that age really listen?
0: They never admit it, Bill, but they hear more than you think.
2: Talk. They hear you. 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
1: You could have chose someone else to love you. 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
6: 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Say it again. 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I wish you could see yourself in the future. 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
2: Good morning, Detroit, and welcome to the Mildred Gaddis Show. Boy, do we have a lot to talk about this morning. Politics, politics, politics. Who's going to be the next governor? Who's going to be the next mayor? Tongues around here are wagging. However, ML Elric, Pulitzer Prize and Emmy Award-winning journalist at the Detroit Free Press, had a very interesting piece. You all know that after this last election, Mike Duggan declared that he would be running as an independent for governor. Now, of course, that's after learning, I'm sure Mike Duggan knew these facts before they were published, that he was like number four, I believe, in number three or number four, with Pete Buttigieg coming in as number one as a Democrat, Jocelyn Benson number two, and I think Duggan came in three, and then the Lieutenant Governor Garland Gilchrist coming in at four. So Duggan says, I'm not running as a Democrat. People are tired of labels, tired of party labels, and I'm running as an independent. But this, I started laughing when I started reading this because I think it's very interesting. ML Elric begins the article by saying, by quoting some of Mike Duggan's friends. Mike Duggan can go straight to hell. Mike Duggan is the fox in the hen house. We have to be willing to punch him in the mouth. He would just be a continuation of Governor Whitmer's failed liberal policies that have put Michigan behind. He goes on to say, but these are just some of the things, but don't feel sorry for Mike Duggan, because Mike Duggan says those comments set quite well with him. How are you this morning? And welcome, ML.
3: It's always good to be with you, Mildred.
2: This is funny stuff.
3: It is. Usually, you don't want people to say bad things about you when you're running for office, particularly if they're the folks who have always been your friends. But Mike Duggan has decided that his path to victory is to go it alone as an independent. And he thinks the more people on the left and the right criticize him, the more everybody else will come toward him. So this is a calculated move, which makes sense. Mike Duggan's a very calculating politician, but we'll see whether it works or not.
2: You know, he's strategic, he's methodical, and understands the science of politics in a way that most people don't. He's been successful with that line of thinking. Is there anything about this movement to the middle here as an independent? Is there anything about that could be a down, down as opposed to going up?
3: Absolutely. To run statewide, you need a large and somewhat sophisticated organization. He has nothing. When he ran for mayor, it's nonpartisan, so you don't rely on a Democratic or Republican party apparatus. And Duggan talks a lot about the way he got elected, you know, as a write-in, which is extraordinary. I mean, forget that he's a white guy, but that he got elected as a write-in is unheard of. He puts a lot of the credit behind about 250 meetings he had throughout the city, going living room to living room, talking to Detroiters about what they cared about and talking about what he thought he could do to help. And he sees that as the key to victory. Now, what he leaves out that I think was also very essential to his victory is there are a lot of business types who plowed millions of dollars to support his candidacy, and that can't be underestimated. But even if you try and replicate that, and you go to 250 living rooms throughout Michigan? Well, first of all, those living rooms are spread out a lot more than they are in the city. And second of all, 250 living rooms in a city of 600,000, 700,000, you know, that's not bad. But out of 9 or 10 million, you're just not going to reach enough people. So he's got to do a lot more than he did running in Detroit to be successful running statewide.
2: What is his son going to run this campaign?
3: So his son, Eddie Duggan, is going to play an important role in the campaign. I think the mayor said that he'll be his campaign manager. Duggan's son was the Michigan director for Kamala Harris's presidential campaign, and I believe he played a similar role for Joe Biden in 2020. Of course, Biden won Michigan in 2020 and lost Michigan in 2024, and both of those campaigns would have been heavily supported by the National Democratic Party. Their money, their apparatus, their volunteers, their employees, again, a massive infrastructure for Duggan to draw upon. There's nothing like that now, and he's going to have to build that. He's got a year and a half. He's getting an early start, so that helps. But, boy, oh, boy, that is a lot of work, and it's going to require a lot of money.
2: You know, when I interviewed Steve Mitchell not very long ago, he mentioned that I was surprised when he said he didn't think Duggan would be able to pull it off. Referring to, as you stated, it's a state campaign. It's not a metropolitan campaign, nor is it a local campaign.
3: Yeah, I mean, there's so much ground to cover. We have 83 counties. If you compare that to Detroit, we have 7 city council districts. You know, I mean, it's a much smaller geographic space. His name recognition, you know, people forget before Mike Duggan ran for mayor, he ran the DMC and he was on your radio all the time. I'm sure you had him on your station, Mildred, the 29-minute guarantee where the DMC would get you seen in the emergency room in 29 minutes. So he was kind of a household name. But one of the things I've heard from people, and I don't know this myself, but it seems plausible, is that the further you get from Detroit, the less people know about Mike Duggan. So he's going to have to get that name recognition up in other places. And there's another factor that people who run as independents miss out on that you can't duplicate no matter how much money or time you have, and that's straight ticket voting. It's still pretty popular, particularly among Michigan Democrats. And so there are some people just going to, as a habit, vote straight ticket for Democrats. And Mike Duggan's not going to get those votes. And while he probably will draw some votes from Republicans because he is a more centrist, more conservative Democrat, more pro-business Democrat, he's not going to get any of the straight ticket Democratic votes. And that's a pretty big hindrance.
2: When did you hear the piece, the interview done on Fox 2? I think it was with Tim Skubick, pertaining to, well, she's interviewed all of them. Let's go to Jocelyn Benz. Oh, the governor. That's the part I wanted to go to first. Governor Whitmer announced in an interview that she would not be endorsing anybody. Let's just say early on, she's not endorsing anybody. But at the end of that interview, she said that there was a candidate in the race who had, and I'm paraphrasing, who had done the impossible. And I'm sure she was referring to Mike Duggan, successful write-in. For her to say, I'm not supporting my lieutenant governor. I'm not supporting this. There are several people in this race who are good people. They've been leaders, yada yada yada. And from that, it just seemed to me she was saying, ultimately, when she stepped out to endorse, she would be endorsing Mike Duggan. You think she will?
3: If she endorsed Mike Duggan and she aspires to do anything ever in Democratic politics, that would be career suicide. I don't see how she can endorse Mike Duggan if she aspires to run for president or for anything else in party politics. In fact, last Sunday, there was a columnist in the Washington Post who put her as number two on the list of Democrats most likely to win the nomination in 2028 for president. Now, I don't know what that's based on, and Whitmer has told us she doesn't plan to run for president. You know, politicians say crazy stuff all the time. Whitmer sitting on the sidelines and not endorsing a lieutenant governor is extraordinary and should cause Democrats to scratch their heads and probably shake their fists. But to go so far as to endorse Mike Duggan as an independent, to me, that would be proof positive that Gretchen Whitmer is never going to run for office for anything ever again anywhere. And I just don't think I'm ready to believe that. At least not yet.
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2: Welcome back to the show. Let's segue over to Jocelyn Benson. What is it that she had to say about Duggan?
3: Yeah, that's a good question. I have not been as in touch with what Benson said when she launched her gubernatorial campaign. I was actually working on a Detroit High School investigative workshop that I put on every year, and we were getting our kids together for that. We had about 150 kids that we were trying to encourage to pursue careers in journalism. But this has been a great week for Jocelyn Benson. I mean, Mike Duggan would have been a formidable opponent. He's not running for governor. Pete Buttigieg, the labor secretary under Joe Biden, would have been someone who was tough to beat. He would have had all the money he needed and a national network of Democratic support. And he's just announced he's not going to run for governor, but he might run for senator. Gary Peters, not running for senator again, gives leading progressive Democrats another place to go. And right now, and I've even heard that Garland Gilchrist is thinking of running for Senate, and people have tried to encourage him to run for mayor, and he just won't do it. So I can't imagine a better week for Jocelyn Benson than the week she's just had. But campaigns usually start off well, and then, you know, then reality sets in. So I got to believe she's pretty happy.
2: Well, she's authored a book that attacks Duggan for initially working against Gretchen Whitmer's bid back in 2018. That, of course, was published in the Detroit News. Now, you got to tell me this. According to the news, there is a revised draft of what she said about Duggan. I don't know if you explain to us, author and journalist, what a revised draft is.
3: Yeah, so if you've revised something, there's usually two reasons. One is you've got new information that you think people deserve to know or that is going to make people interested in the material you've produced. Number two is there's something that's either unclear or incorrect that you are trying to set straight. I don't know what it would be in this case, but if she said something nice about Mike Duggan, I'm sure she took it out. And if she didn't say something nasty about him, maybe she's added that. Because, again, Democrats are not loving Mike Duggan right now. And Curtis Hertel, who's possibly the front runner to become Michigan Democratic Party chairman, is doing everything he can to pound lumps on Mike Duggan. And I would think Jocelyn Benson's got to appreciate that, even if Big Gretch doesn't.
2: The book is going to be released on May 6th, and the title is The Purposeful Warrior, Standing Up for What's Right When the Stakes Are High. Sounds like it could be a bit spicy, huh?
3: It sounds like somebody's looking to push their campaign. It's always interesting when these candidates write books. I don't know how many people are dying to read a book about a politician because, you know, Mildred, if you and I wrote a book about a politician, we'd have the good, the bad, and the ugly. But when a politician writes a book about themselves, people are going to say, wow, it sounds like Jesus wrote this about himself. And we know that Jesus is too good to get involved in our dirty politics. So, you know, I guess if you got $20 to blow, buy the book. Otherwise, read the free press, read the news, listen to Mildred Gaddis, and get the full story.
2: You know, it's going to be interesting. I'm glad. I did not realize that Buttigieg had made the announcement that he's not in, not for governor.
3: Yes, I think it may have been reported in the news of the Free Press, but apparently his people have told folks that he's not going to run for governor. And I'm with the Senate seat open, that makes more sense to me because I think the suspicion is if Buttigieg did run for governor, it would be to position himself to run for president. And I think it's a lot easier for him to run for president as a senator. So, and that seat being open like that, those are once in a lifetime opportunities. And now they've happened twice because Stabenow retired and her seat was up for grabs. And now Peters retired and his seat is up for grabs. An open Senate seat is the kind of temptation that rarely comes to politicians. And now we've had it twice. And a lot of other people are looking at it. But I'd be surprised if they can raise the kind of money Pete Buttigieg could raise.
2: Yeah, his net covers the country. Roland, you're on the Mildred Gaddis Show with ML Elric.
5: Oh, Grand Rising. I'm not echoing, am I?
2: Not like you have been in the past. So it sounds like it might be better today, Roland. Go ahead.
5: Thank you. Jocelyn Benson is my candidate. I mean, she transformed the Secretary of State's office. Now it's an efficient, smart system where you can get in and out of there so quickly. You know, over the years, I had to help people navigate the Secretary of State's office. It was a complete disaster. And how she got in there and made it a smooth operation is, to me, merit her right to become governor. I mean, people in Detroit, you know, a lot of issues with driver's licenses, insurance, and all of this kind of stuff. She made it really simple, efficient system, and I think she should become governor.
2: Well, thanks for checking in, Roland.
3: All right.
2: Do you think, you know, there are a lot of people who are bummed out after the November election. Certainly it's going to have to be almost a mandate to energize people and get them to get active for this next round, election. Do you think they're going to be able to do it?
3: I think we're going to find out very soon. Because Trump is finally putting his policies in. He's now blaming an air tragedy on diversity, equity, and inclusion policies without having any evidence. He's just imposed some tariffs that may make everything here in Michigan more expensive or may make the cost of automobiles go up significantly, which means a lot of people here are going to have trouble paying their bills if people can't buy cars. Typically when a president gets elected the first term, the midterm elections, which would be in 2026, the other party does very, very well. That could really help a Democratic gubernatorial candidate. But one of the things that I think about for Garland Gilchrist and that I think about for Democrats is I can't remember the last time a lieutenant governor was elected governor. And I can't remember the last time that one party succeeded itself as governor. In other words, when we have a Democratic governor,

0: President Biden and Vice President Harris's policies towards Israel and Palestine, voted for third-party candidates. And if they had voted Democrat, as they probably would have otherwise in any other year, they would have won Michigan. And crazy old Jill Stein from the Green Party, who just keeps messing up these presidential elections, she won't be on the ballot in 2026. So I think these third parties that have played the devil with Democrats will not be doing that. I mean, the Green Party candidate messed up the Democrats when Hillary Clinton ran, messed up the Democrats when Kamala Harris ran, and they messed up the Democrats when Al Gore ran, when Ralph Nader took a bunch of third-party votes. So those issues won't be on the table in 2026. But you know, it's not going to be easy.
1: Kenny, you're on the air.
2: Good morning, darling. Good morning, Mr. ML. I absolutely adore you both, and Happy New Year to you both. My comment here would be that I find it just really ironic that the same people who voted him in are now trying to cry foul because he's doing exactly what he told him that he was going to do 6 months ago. So it boggles my mind that they want to just still try. He wants to try to put the onus on these disasters, unfortunate with the two plane crashes, on Biden's administration before him. But yet it happened on his clock.
0: Yeah, one of the things about Donald Trump that you can count on is when he tells you he's going to do something crazy, he'll do it. So there's a lot of people who this morning may be waking up to celebrate Black History Month and saying, wait a minute, why is he trying to eliminate all these programs that have raised a lot of people up and say, because Correct. He said he was going to. I mean, where's the surprise here?
2: Well, that's the truth. And then see, now the ones that are getting the funny end of the stick that he put out there, and if you read between the lines, you know what I'm saying? Now they're trying to cry foul on what he already said, what he was going to do. But in addition to that, I find it also ironic that he's trying to wipe out, not so much ironic, because he said he was going to do this too, but he was going to dismantle everything starting with the Black history of the Tuskegee Airmen. It doesn't surprise me, but it does sadden me in that moment. And thank you so very much to you both for keeping us informed very well.
1: All right. Good to hear from you this morning. 568-1059. Before you go, this is very important, ML. I'd like for you to share with our listeners in this piece. Hertel spoke with you about those challenges of the Democrats during the lame duck session and accusing Duggan for being a part of it.
0: Yeah, so as folks may remember, there are a lot of important issues during the lame duck session. And what the lame duck session is every 2 years, the legislature finishes its work. And so a lot of things get rammed through. Some of them are bad things because no one knows they're coming, and some of them are good things, like trying to increase transparency in government and trying to pass some bills that would make water affordability easier for folks who can't afford to keep the water on. Everything bogged down largely because Karen Whitsitt, a state rep from Detroit, a Democrat, wouldn't go to work. So there weren't enough Democrats to do business. Whitsitt was in the office with the Republican leader of the Michigan House and wouldn't go to work, basically. In some of those meetings, it's been alleged that Mayor Duggan had one of his city attorneys in there who was supposed to be in Lansing trying to get some things done. Curtis Hertel says the reason that lawyer was in those meetings was to stop things from getting done. Mayor Duggan says that's ridiculous. He had his people working to get things done, and he said he doesn't know where his lawyer was. Now, Mildred, I'll tell you, I haven't done any reporting with people to tell me one way or another what

0: actually happened there. But as I wrote in the Free Press, I do find it hard to believe that Mayor Duggan didn't know exactly what his lawyer was doing when he went to Lansing, because Mayor Duggan is one of those bosses that knows where everybody's at, tells them what he wants them to do when they get there, and checks in to see whether they were doing it. And if they weren't doing it, he tells them, good luck in all future endeavors, because you are gone. So I
1: that's Mike
0: Duggan. I don't
1: Duggan.
0: Know whether Mr. Hertel's right, but the mayor's answer does not have what I like to call the ring of truth.
1: It, you know, you just painted an accurate photo picture of who Mike Duggan is. He wants a play by play. He'll be anywhere. He gets up and go to the corner of the room and handle that conversation. I've seen it. I've seen him do it several times.
0: Yeah, you know, Mike Duggan not knowing his people are doing, that's the craziest thing I've ever heard. Perhaps it's true, but it'd be the first time.
1: Let's see if we can get another call on here. Marcella, you're on the air.
2: Hello and good morning to both of you.
1: Hi.
2: I put an interesting spin on the presidential election. I've been dissecting stuff and turning that around and trying to wrap my head around how Trump won this election. My thoughts are that the election was bought and paid for by Elon Musk. And you could kind of tell during Trump's campaign when he got really happy and he knew he had that in the bag. So is that a point of interest for you all, or has anybody ever thought of that?
1: I've not thought of that. I'll tell you what I thought. I question. As we followed the election and we looked at what the analysts were saying from all across the country, from different sides of the room, Republican, Democrat, whatever, college professor, political scientist, they were saying, coming up very, very close to the election, that Harris was ahead by between 2 and 3 points. They stayed steady on that. And to find out that Trump swept the country, I found that to be interesting, because it was inconsistent with what they all had predicted. But as far as Elon Musk buying the election, no.
2: Stay tuned. It may become evident sooner or later. I don't know.
0: Well, Elon Musk did spend a lot of money encouraging people who support Donald Trump to register to vote and get active with some of those sweepstakes that he was doing. The other thing is, most people get their news and information from social media now, as opposed to from the traditional sources like Mildred or me at the Free Press or my friends at the Detroit News. And when you run one of the biggest social media platforms in the world, and you can decide what people are going to see at the top of their feed and what they're not going to see, that gives you an incredible amount of power. And I do think that Elon Musk influenced these elections in a way that's never been done before. But in terms of just straight up giving people money, I don't think that's true. But he did give Trump's campaign and his committees that support Trump's candidacy, I believe, tens of millions of dollars that he announced he would do. So if you don't like President Trump and you like Twitter, you might want to revisit Twitter, because that has become one of the most powerful forces behind Donald Trump and his presidency. And that's Twitter is Elon Musk now.
1: Yeah. What do you want to leave us with this morning, ML? And thanks for sharing with us this morning.
0: Well, no, Mildred, it's always great to be on with you. And I love that your audience is always engaged and passionate. First of all, I want to say happy Black History Month. Second of all, I'd like to say that if you're surprised or disappointed with the politics that we have, please continue to listen to Mildred. Please subscribe to the Free Press and the News, because we're giving you the straight story. We're not controlled by anybody. We don't bow to the president. We don't bow to Elon Musk. We're trying to get the news that you can use to make decisions that are in your best interest. And we have a mayor's race coming up. people really need to watch that, because it's going to be a big one, and it's going to be a wild one.
1: That may turn out to be an understatement, ML. You're correct. You are correct.
0: Absolutely.
1: But what's your hunch about Gilchrist? What is he going to do?
0: I think a lot of people like Garland. I think a lot of people think he's smart. And I think a lot of people think he has a future in politics. None of those people think that future involves being governor of Michigan. And I would advise the lieutenant governor, if he were willing to take advice from a failed city council candidate like myself, that he consider running for mayor of Detroit, or he consider running for the Senate, because I think there's a way forward for him. And if he wants to continue in politics and he wants to contribute to what comes next in Detroit and the state of Michigan, there are some easier paths for him than running for governor. I just think history and the fact that his own boss won't get behind him for whatever reason is really tricky. And I really hope when people see Governor Whitmer out and about, that they ask her some hard questions, because she's doing some stuff that seems really weird to me.
1: Yep, I understand that there was a meeting here a couple of days ago, and she was there to whip him into action for her tell. But we shall see. Thank you so much, ML. People, go to freep.com. And if you haven't read this, you must, because there's a lot more in it than I share with you this morning by ML Elric. Great stuff. Thank you, ML. And thanks for squeezing us in. We appreciate it.
0: Oh, Mildred, to start my day with Mildred Gaddis, I wish I could do that every day.
1: Let's get that on tape. Okay. All right, ML. Say hello to your bride for me. Okay.
0: Absolutely.
1: Thank you. Take care. Bye-bye. Stay with us, Detroit. We'll be right back.
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6: Fans know her as Dank DeMoss, and they're fuming after a Lyft driver allegedly denied her a ride because of her size. And Fox News' Jessica Dubnek is live in Detroit with this story. And my goodness, tell us how this all unfolded here, Jessica.
7: Well, it all unfolded on video. Deja Bamlin whipped out her phone when this all happened. Now, the Lyft driver, he was kind enough and apologetic, but refused her a ride and said that she would not fit and that her weight couldn't be handled by his tires. Now she's filing a lawsuit.
8: Have you been in cars that size before?
9: Yes, I have. I've been in cars smarter than that, you know.
7: Deja Blanding tells us she was just trying to get to a Detroit Lions watch party this month when her Lyft rolled up.
9: As I'm walking, I see him like making faces or whatever. I'm like, oh man.
7: She already knew.
9: I can fit in this car.
10: No, believe me, you can.
9: Yes, I can.
10: Believe me.
7: He told her there's not enough room in his car.
9: The kicker part was when he started to talk about his tires. You know, I feel like that was a slap in the face. That was like my tires, you know, like.
7: The driver said his tires could not handle her weight.
9: For every big person, you turn down because they can't fit in your car?
10: Yeah, because they need to order the Uber XL.
9: No, I don't never have to order Uber XL.
7: He apologized, canceled the ride, and left her there. The rapper says she's pretty tough.
11: I get the money and flip it and make some food.
7: Dank DeMoss, as she's known at the mic, is crushed by the whole situation.
9: I just want them to know, like, It really hurt my feelings.
7: It looks like Lyft might be hurting pretty soon, too.
4: I knew it was illegal, and I knew that it was wrong.
7: Her attorneys, John Marco and Zach Runyon, say weight is a protected characteristic in Michigan by law.
4: It would be no different than a driver pulling up and saying, you know, I don't want to have black people in my car, or I don't want to have Christians in my car or Muslims in my car. It's the same. Under the law, it's the same.
7: The lawsuit is filed. Since she posted the encounter on social media, other full-figured folks have reached out saying the same thing happened to them.
9: I can fit in this car.
12: No, believe me, it's right.
9: Yes, I can. I really want people to see, like, what we go through as bigger people, you know?
7: We did reach out to Lyft. They did not get back with us in time for this story. Now, Lyft, Uber, those rideshare companies, they can refuse passengers based on a perceived security threat. But according to Deja's attorneys, you cannot discriminate based on someone's weight. It's very clear in that cell phone video. That is why he denied her ride. Reporting live on Detroit's West Side, Jessica Dupnack on The Edge.
1: Okay. You know, I'd like for you to weigh in on this, but I just got to say, I am so doggone tired of people comparing every issue to being black. I've OD'd on that. I mean, I'm just sick of it. It is not like being black. It isn't.
12: It's not.
1: And we've let people get away with saying that. And that's an attorney, and he ought to know better. I understand him explaining what the law says, but he says, and that's just like being showing up and you're black. No, it's not. People are born black. Enough said. Who's on the line? Tracy?
13: Tracy, yes.
1: Tracy. Talk to us, Tracy.
14: Thank you very much for taking my call. Actually, I am in agreement with the driver. I feel like he had every right to deny her access to his car because her scale, it's not the tires. That's not the issue. I'd be more concerned about the seat frame and brackets on the car because I know for a fact I've had a friend who was morbidly obese and I allowed her to ride in the front seat of the car and he got the brackets off the car. $450 later, I had to had that fixed.
1: Was it ever exposed as to what kind of car it is?
14: Actually, right now I'm on Curl, which is a platform for B&B for car rental, and mm-hmm. I have 5 Mini Coopers. If someone came, I did have one gentleman that was quite big. I wouldn't say he was morbidly obese, but he was big, and I was concerned about him sitting in my Mini. I allowed it, no problem, but I think that driver had a right to deny her politely.
1: So here's a question. Do they sue Lyft or do they sue the drivers? They're probably going to sue the company.
14: I don't think they sue anyone. I don't think there should be any kind of law saying that you can't deny access. Well, if it has nothing to do with ethnicity, then and it's more concerned with physical attributes, and if you're morbidly obese, that can damage your car. It can damage your structure of your car, your seating.
1: Yeah, I guess there's a reason they ask you to demand that you buy an extra seat when you fly.
14: Exactly.
1: You know, I just got to say it. I'm with you.
14: I mean, if he was rude about it, I could see there might be issue. But if he politely explained that, you know, I don't think my car can accommodate your scale. And even though I don't think the tires was his concern, I think he's more concerned about the weight as far as like in his seating, because that can cause your seat to go off that frame, that rack.
1: Yeah, and you got some other issues too, possible
14: and
1: other
14: it's
1: issues.
14: Expensive. Yes, yes.
1: Okay, well, let's see if you and I.
14: I want to add one other thing too. Once he got in the car, I don't know if they require seat belts, but this individual that broke my brackets on my seating, she couldn't even get the seat belt around her.
1: Okay.
14: Which was quite embarrassing.
1: But
14: too,
1: you know something? Here's what some people do. They give you a heads up that you may need. You understand what I'm saying?
14: Yes.
1: You may need the extra seat belt, or you may need some other things. But if you're accustomed to getting where you're going by using Uber or Lyft, you understand. I don't know about Lyft, but Uber gives you options in terms of what kind of vehicle you can order.
0: Exactly.
1: So that everybody's comfortable. You know, and a lot of people who are morbidly obese, they know who they are, they know what size they are, and they want to be comfortable, so they order the right vehicle for their size.
14: I agree, exactly. You can't be in denial. You just have to order what is going to accommodate your weight and your scale. You can't act like you're 120 or 25 pounds when you're 425 pounds.
1: Yeah, yeah. Thank you so much. Good to hear from you this morning.
14: All right, thank you. Take care. Bye-bye. Bye.
1: Hi, Pat. You're on the air.
15: Good morning. First of all, Mildred, I completely agree with you with that lawyer's assessment. That was absolutely ridiculous, trying to play the race card. But second of all, that young lady knew good and well that she could not fit into a regular-sized car. I don't even know, from what I saw, I don't even know if she could have gotten through the door, let alone sit inside a seat. Now, that guy had absolutely all right to say, ma'am, I'm sorry, but I cannot accommodate you. They're talking about tires. What about the shocks and the springs, et cetera? Well, is Lyft going to pay for his damages to his car? Or is his insurance going to pay for the damage? That's absolutely ridiculous. They say the young lady is a rap artist trying to get, you know, on, if you will. She knew good and well she couldn't fit in that doggone car. And Lyft and Uber should put have some specifications and rules about size, you know, your size. Just like they do when you see trucks going on the highway, they can not be higher than such and such. You know, that's crazy. I feel sorry for the young man, but I don't blame him. She wouldn't have damaged my doggone car. Thank you.
1: I must share. When I first heard this story, before I saw the visuals, I asked the question if this was a joke. If this was something that had been pre-planned, you know, because people, you know.
15: Yeah. She's trying to get some notoriety. I believe the girl's trying to get some notoriety and get some little fame. And come on now. That's terrible. And the Lyft company should have not fired that man. Because I would have asked, well, were you all going to pay for my car, my damages? So what do you want me to do? She might have made a car fall flat on the ground. They wouldn't have went no doggone where. I cannot. Thank you, Mildred.
1: All right. Bye-bye.
15: Bye.
1: Stay with us, Detroit. We'll be right back.
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1: 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Asia.
18: I'm here. Hello.
1: You're on the air, dear.
18: Hi. Well, I do want to chime in about the young lady. I'm aware of who she is. I have followed her on social media. And, no, don't get me wrong. She's a beautiful young lady. But nobody's discriminating. She knows her size. She's well aware of what size she is. I have seen her with, hey, this is not getting off the subject, but, you know, she's taking nude food photos all over social media. But I agree with the last young lady. Uber is not going to pay for the repairs of that man's car. They just pay for his mileage and where he takes her. If she was to mess up his springs, his shocks, his axle, his ball joint, what is that $10 going to do?
2: The insurance don't pay for it. He has to pay for it. So the young lady knew she wanted to go somewhere. She has to ask. She could have accommodated herself and ordered an XL vehicle, an SUV. And she wouldn't have had to go through that, because I most definitely would have left her too.
1: Did you say that you've seen her on social media naked?
2: Yes. You can look her name up. A few years ago, she took some naked nude photos. So I don't know if she was looking to get attention or this is, you know, something just, I don't know. But she is a rapper. But she has been on social media for some years.
1: You know, somebody mentioned the post. Jonathan, would you pass that to me?
19: It's on the back of here.
1: Someone sent a post, and that post said that she's very confident in her body. And they said this with an exclamation point. And
2: she can be confident, but you won't be confident in my car.
1: All right. Thank you so much.
2: You're welcome. Have a great day.
1: Rod, talk to us this morning. Rod.
20: Hey, how you doing?
1: I'm
20: how
1: good.
20: How you doing, Mildred?
1: I'm good.
20: Yep. My friends and my family call me Rod, but the nation and the state knows me as Super Rocide.
1: Okay, then I tell you what. All right. Renee, you're on the air. Renee?
21: She hung up.
1: Dorian?
22: Mildred, good morning. How you guys doing?
1: Oh, this is the transportation company man.
22: Yes,
1: okay,
22: name,
1: Dorian.
22: Trip Transportation, Dorian Gray.
1: Dorian, how do you handle this kind of situation?
22: I'm gonna tell you something. I had a situation. I was working for Swanson's Funeral Home one day, and we got to the family house, and the guy came out that was the size like that lady. So this family insisted on him sitting in the front seat of my car. You know my car. Now, this guy, to save the embarrassment, I say, listen, he cannot fit in here. He tried to fold up like a sandwich to get in the front seat. And you know, you got the middle console. By the time he got in the front seat, the door wouldn't close. When I closed the door, it was like a suction cup and popped back open. But you have options, XL. You want to be comfortable. You know, like you said, the man has to pay for his car. He was nice, too. He was a nice gentleman. He told her, you know. That's my comment. But people need to go stay in your lane. Go where you got to go. You know, don't sue nobody because he didn't want to tear his car up. That's how he make his living.
1: Okay. All right, Dorian. Good to hear from you this morning. Let's
22: you
1: go.
22: Too.
1: Okay, bye-bye. Michael.
23: Oh, good morning, Mildred Gaddis.
1: Help us out.
23: I listen to you every morning. And I just want to say, give a lady some grace. She might have got some medical issues. Who knows? But my point is this. When you get them little cars, they push the passenger seat all the way up to the front. One ride wouldn't have towed that man's car up. Look, we got to stand with us. It's always us against us. And it saddens me. And that's
1: you know what? I'm sorry that you perceive these comments as not standing with this woman or being against her. What the listeners have been commenting on is what makes sense, what doesn't make sense, and whether or not that experience warrants millions in a lawsuit. That's it. Nobody's okay. Body shaming. What they've shared in terms of what we've seen on the news, what they've shared has been factually correct. And some have shared whether or not they would have done the same thing and tried to assist her in calling a ride.
23: I disagree.
1: Okay. You can.
23: Okay. Have a good day.
1: Okay. I'm so sorry that you feel that way. We're out of time.
3: No, we got a few more minutes. You want to take another call?
1: This has 10:55, 10:55, 10:55. We are out of time. 26 degrees, and in some areas of metropolitan Detroit, the snow has already begun to fall. So be careful. Know that it's slippery. And leave in time to get to where you need to go. Can we do that? Yes, hopefully. Listen, thank you all for hanging out with us. And I regret we didn't do the DPS piece. And depending on when count day is, we may cover that next week. But instead of getting happy and excited about children getting gift cards to go to school, just think about what kind of message that sends regarding their expectations in education moving forward in their lives. And as I said earlier, I do understand it's a numbers game. Listen, when you wake up tomorrow, do so with no regrets. Love the people who treat you right and forgive the ones who don't. I'm Mildred Gattis, and I'll see you on the radio.
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Amen. Now when we pray, we want to end that with a declaration, a decree. So I'm speaking for all of you listening, starting here, starting now. The things that hurt you in the past won't control your future.

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1: Question is.
0: When you're standing at a crossroads.
1: When you're standing at a crossroads.
0: What do you do?
1: What do you do?
0: Real sweet, when a fork is in the road.
1: When a fork is in the road. What do you do?
0: When the world is on your shoulders.
1: When the world is on your shoulders. What do you do?
0: When your back is up against the wall.
1: When your back is up against the wall.
0: Come on.
1: What do you do?
0: What do you do?
1: What do you do?
0: You hold on.
1: You hold on.
0: And keep the faith.
1: And keep the faith.
0: Tell somebody on your row. Say.
1: Keep the faith.
0: Come on. Tell somebody sitting around you. Keep the faith.
1: Keep the faith.
0: Come on, encourage somebody else. Keep the faith. Where do you look?

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1: Thank you, God, for giving us our identity in you. We can know who we are because we know whose we are. And we don't have to work for your approval. You've called us by name.

0: 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Of course, I am playing the top 15 inspirational hits in the country, and we're gonna find out who's got the number one song this week. 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

0: In the choir stand. Where is that? In the choir stand. Where it at?
1: In the choir stand. Where
0: it
1: at?
0: Hey!
1: In the choir stand.
0: Eddie, I want to go back to that. Gotta keep
1: in
0: watching.
1: The choir stand. Where it at?
0: Do that break. One, two, and ready, you do it.

0: It's in the choir, said baby. Yes, it is. Anybody still singing the choir? Where you at, choir members? God bless you.
1: Ooh. 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
11: Psalms 91 and 1 says, "He that dwelleth in the secret place of the Most High shall abide under the shadow of the Almighty." Come on, survive.

That's what we're living for. We're living to be with him. With him forevermore. Come on, Tennis, put your stamp on it.

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3: All right, good morning, everybody. Hey, this is Kyle.
4: And Cousin Jimmy.
5: And Ron.
4: Yeah.
3: Yeah, so we're all here today. Of course, this is another edition of Testify Live. Listen, it's a beautiful day. So if you are in the vicinity, certainly, as always, we're inviting you to come by and check us out. We're here at A&B Motors, 12 and a half in Gratiot in Roseville. And Cousin Jimmy, I know we have a lot of stuff going on today.
4: Oh, yeah.
3: So let's talk about it.
4: It's the end of the month, Kyle. We are moving cars. We've been helping people, changing lives, getting them great rates. Getting them a payment they can afford, a car they want to drive, something they don't hate driving.
3: Right.
4: I know a lot of people out there making that payment right now and going, man, walk out the front door. I don't like that car.
3: Right.
4: You know, so you come and trade it in. We're going to give you more money than anyone. We got no payments for 90 days. We got a lot of inventory. We got great rates. I got a lot of credit unions, banks, finance companies ready to go. We got today and Monday's the end of the month, so we are moving cars.
3: Okay, so let's talk about... I heard you talk about 90 days with no payments. I know that's very, very popular. A lot of people are coming in because essentially you can drive the car off. You can get approved for credit today. Mm-hmm. You can drive the car away and not have to make payments for 90 days. That's crazy.
4: Right. And it's almost September, right?
3: Who came up with that?
4: The bank.
3: Okay. But you know the bank.
4: Yeah, we know the ins and outs and what they offer and what we can offer our people. So it helps people out. I mean, no payments for 90 days.
3: Yeah, that's something.
4: I mean, if you're in a jam, I know everyone just went back to school.
3: Right.
4: A lot of school clothes, school books.
3: Yeah.
4: So that don't end, I know.
3: Right. So, Ron, you know about the whole back to school thing because I know that a lot of, like, my granddaughter's back at school.
5: My daughter's back at college.
3: Right. So, you know, man, I remember, okay, this is just like a sidebar. I remember my least favorite time of the year. Do you know what it was?
4: Beginning of school year?
3: Woo-wee!
5: Yeah, that was the dread of the season. Yeah.
3: Oh, man.
4: You didn't want to get up.
3: Right.
4: You go from
3: freedom to uh-oh.
4: Back at it.
3: Yeah, but
4: sometimes the parents need a break, though.
3: That's true.
5: Yeah, absolutely.
3: That is
4: absolutely. Time to get you back in school.
3: Right. So, listen, we're going to give out our numbers. Okay, if you want to call us, I'm going to give out that number. You're certainly... we encourage you to call. You can talk to me, Cousin Jimmy, Rockin' Ron. You can ask questions. You can find out more about the dealership, some of the things that we're offering. That number is area code 313-396-4444. 313-396-4444. If you just want to say hi, you can do that. Listen, nothing is off limits except... well, things that are off limits. That's it.
4: But if you don't want to be on the radio, you can call 586-445-1600. 586-445-1600. 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But you got to get on down here. Or you can go out to our Waterford store at 2253 Dixie Highway. That's 2253 Dixie Highway out there, Dixie and Telegraph. They're open at 2 o'clock also. Or come by here at Gratiot.
3: Right. So, you know what? I need to do something.
4: Uh-oh.
3: I need to give a shout-out to Bobby Simpson, better known as BMW Bobby.
4: Yeah.
3: Now, the reason why I call him BMW Bobby is because he goes to my church, Living Bread, at 996 and Telegraph. And so he calls me, and he's like, hey, what's the name of your guys? And I said, A&B Motors. He heard us on the radio. He came down, and he doesn't live close by.
4: No,
3: he doesn't live like at 12, at 14 in Gratiot. No, he came from way across town, and he drove out with this the most beautiful BMW truck that I've ever seen in my life. Actually, you know what? I was kind of – the truck is so nice, I was kind of jealous.
4: Yeah.
3: Really, it's very, very nice. He has a great payment, and I just want to give a shout-out to him just in case he's listening this morning or this afternoon. Hey, BMW Bobby, shout us out. So, and you got that for him. Talk about some of the deals that you have been putting together for people who really didn't think that they were going to –
4: I mean, there's a lot of people that don't know what their credit's about. I mean, they look at Credit Karma, they go here and look, and they just get a score. They don't get a true score. Here at A&B Motors, we're going to run what the bank runs. We're going to run what Chase Bank runs, what Ally, what Capital One, what our credit unions run. So we know what kind of rate to get you. We've been doing this for over 35 years, helping people. So when we look at a credit report, we know where to send it. We don't need to send it to 10 different places like I see a lot of people doing.
3: Right.
4: I see a customer, they come in, their score's not the best, maybe right there mediocre. The next thing you know, they got 10 inquiries.
3: And now their score went from mediocre to ouch.
4: Right. And, I mean, that does hurt you for sure. So us doing this for so long and had the knowledge, the education, and just the ability to know what we're doing, where to send you, where to get you the best interest rate, the best payment for you, and the car that you want to buy. And, I mean, 35 years here on Gratiot says something, right?
3: Absolutely.
4: I mean, you can't be in business as long in the car business and treating people bad, selling bad cars.
3: Right.
4: Go to my Google reviews. Go to our Facebook. It'll tell you. A lot of happy customers. We've been changing a lot of lives. Not even here with the Praise Network, just people around us all over.
3: Right.
4: So, I mean, the Praise has been great for us. We've helped lots of people. I think we've been on Praise how long?
3: Oh, since Praise has been Praise, right?
4: Day one, right. So, yeah, we've been helping a lot of people and changing lives.
3: All right. So give us a call if you want to talk to somebody at the dealership right now. That is area code 586-445-1600, 586-445-1600. Hey, we are live at the auto dealership 12 and a half in Gratiot in Roseville. We have Cousin Jimmy here with us. We have, of course, Rockin' Ron. And, of course, we have yours truly, Kyle Simpson. And we're having a great time helping people. We're having a great time putting people into cars. Do you know, Ron, how many people struggle with the car buying process and really just dread going through the entire thing because they don't know how it's going to end up on the other side?
5: Yeah, it's not a fun process. It's very stressful for some people.
3: It is.
5: You know, especially if you're new to the car shopping game, it's extremely more special. I mean, stressful.
3: Absolutely.
5: You know, being young, you don't know what you're getting into. And sometimes even older people, you know, it's just a stressful situation.
3: It is. And look, you know what? For a lot of the single females out there, you know, it can be even more stressful because you're like, well, who do I trust? Is this really a nice car? Are they going to try and cheat me? Are they going to tell me the truth? Are they going to talk down to me when I go in? And then on top of that, if you have any kind of credit challenges, that makes it even more stressful because you're afraid that when you go and sit down in front of the dealer, you sit down in front of the salesperson and they go to run your credit report, you're afraid of what they're going to find. Listen, you don't have to worry about any of that when you come see us at 12 and a half in Gratiot, Roseville, or 2253 Dixie Highway in Waterford, because we got to give a shout out to the other lot in Waterford.
5: That's right.
3: Today, and certainly they're open and available too today until 2 p.m. But when you come and see us and you sit down, you don't have to worry about that. Listen, we have seen all kinds of credit situations. So if you have an 800 credit score, we're able to help you. If you have a 500 credit score, we're able to help you, okay? No matter what situation you have found yourself in and now you're worried about it, you can sit down with us. You sit down with Cousin Jimmy. You can sit down with Luke. You can sit down with Phil. You can sit down with Al Jr. In Waterford. Or you can sit down with Jimmy Ald. And they are, let me see, how should I say this? They know the ins and outs of how to structure deals. See, a lot of times you go to a car dealership and you got a little situation and they're like, oh, we'll come back when you have $10,000 and they just push you out the door. Yeah. Right. And you're like, well, wait a minute, how am I going to get $10,000, right? Or, you know, they may not have the inventory, right?
5: Right.
3: And so they'll get you approved for financing, but they're trying to put you in a car that you really don't want to drive.
5: And will most likely break down the minute you pull out of the lot. You know, they'll
3: absolutely
5: put you in the most cheapest car because they're not going to go through the cars like you guys do here.
3: Right. Yeah,
5: you know,
3: absolutely.
5: You guys go through them with a fine-tooth comb. You get nothing but quality material here. You
3: absolutely
5: can't say that for a lot of other lots.
3: That's true.
5: You don't know what you're going to get and how it's going to run or how many drips are going to be underneath that car or
3: that's
5: how
3: true
5: wet the undercarriage is from oil or trans fluid or whatever the case may be.
3: Yeah.
5: So it's very important to choose the right lot to pick your car from. And this is the right lot right here at A&B Motors.
3: Absolutely. And, you know, to your point, Ron, I have personally been to other car dealerships. And so when you first pull up, the cars look like they're late model.
5: Right.
3: But then when you go to get in the car, you know, the car still smells like cigarettes on
5: or
3: the inside.
5: Squeaks when you sit down.
3: Right. Or you know, the
5: bad shocks and springs or something.
3: Or the tires. If you look at the tire treads.
5: Right.
3: There's no new rubber on the vehicle. So the point is, and the mileage might be much, much higher. On average, the mileage on our cars is lower.
5: Yeah.
3: Okay, so we don't have a bunch of, like, 2021s with 130,000 miles on
5: right
3: it. We don't have a lot of those vehicles. Now, do we have some vehicles that have higher mileage? Yes, we do. But the majority of our vehicles have lower mileage. Many of our vehicles are still under factory warranty. So that means there's extremely low mileage on them.
5: Yeah, and well kept.
3: And they're very, very well kept. And just like you said, you know, listen, over here, before they put a car out on the lot to sell it, they go through it. And I hear them talk about what they spend just making sure their cars are in good condition before they sell them.
5: Right.
3: So, you know, talk about that, Cousin Jimmy.
4: I mean, there's a process that we've been doing for over 30 years. We get a car, we run the auto check, make sure it hasn't been in a flood, it hasn't been totaled, you know. Then we get it to our mechanic and we put it on a hoist, and you can really tell everything when you put it on a hoist.
3: Right.
4: You can see everything about a car. And then they go, you know, they pull the tires and check the wheels, check the brakes, the tie rods, all the windows, make sure all the blinkers, all the headlights work, all your dash works. So there's a process that we go through, and then it goes to detail. And we've been doing that for over 30-some years, and it's worked for us because when someone buys a car from us, it's ready to go.
3: Right.
4: You know, they don't have to worry about going to get brakes done or going to get tires done or this or
3: windshield
4: that,
3: wipers.
4: Or, yeah, you know, whatever. So that's what we've been doing, and it's worked for us, and it's worked for our customers, so we're going to stick at it.
5: That's
3: right.
5: One thing that's been constant about Roseville and this area is A&B Motors. I've lived in this neighborhood, this area, uh-huh, east side all my life, and this is one place that's always been the constant.
4: Yep.
5: And that says a lot.
4: For sure.
3: And that's awesome. So go, you were going to say, because you were going to talk about some of the vehicles.
4: Yeah, and if you're looking for vehicles, I mean, I got a 25 Dodge Durango, third row seating, GT, all-wheel drive. I got some 25 Chevy Trax, low miles. 25 BMW 2 Series X-Drive, all-wheel drive.
3: That thing is nice.
4: That's very nice.
3: Yeah.
4: I got some 24 Dodge Hornets with 20,000 miles on them. 24 Nissan Rogue, all-wheel drive. I got some Buick Encores, real low miles. What else are you looking for? 24 Nissan Altima. I got minivans, 2024 Chrysler Pacificas, pickup trucks, SUVs. We got a little bit of everything. Jeep Wranglers.
3: Mm-hmm.
4: So a lot of third row seating, some Explorers, like I said, Traverses. So whatever you're looking for, I think we got it here at A&B Motors. And I got some, you know, nice Terrains and Escapes.
3: Okay.
4: And
3: so
4: Equinoxes.
3: What I'm hearing is, okay, I heard you say a 2025, a 2025, a 2024.
4: Mm-hmm.
3: So these are late model vehicles, and that's something that we were talking about just a few minutes ago.
4: Yeah.
3: Late model vehicles. And let's go back. Wait a minute, because I happen to know the mileage on this particular car. That 2025 BMW, how many miles are on that?
4: The BMW's got, mm-hmm, it's low. What was it?
3: Is it like 20 or 25?
4: Yeah, 20-some thousand miles.
3: So, I mean, so think about that. You're getting not into somebody that's very low mileage for a car. Now, The average person drives about 20,000.
4: 15 to 20.
3: Yeah. Okay. So this is a car that has barely been broken in. And not just that vehicle, but you have a lot of vehicles like that. So when you come to A&B Motors at 12 and a half in Gratiot in Roseville or 2253 Dixie Highway in Waterford, mm-hmm. they're really putting you in a better position for the vehicle, because one of the major things that you need to look at when you get ready to buy a vehicle is the mileage.
5: Absolutely. Right? It's important.
4: For sure. I mean, here's a 22 Buick Envision, front-wheel drive, preferred, nice car, 14,000 miles.
3: What? Say that again?
4: 22 Buick Envision, 14,000 miles.
3: So somebody bought that car 4 years ago and pretty much put it in the garage.
4: Yeah,
5: that is a beautiful car. I was actually talking to Kyle about Buicks and yep. how nice that one is.
4: They are very nice.
3: Now that
4: it's just like my mom. She's a little older, right? Mm-hmm. She don't drive a lot. She goes to the bowling alley, grocery store, my Aunt Kay's, and that's about it.
3: Right, right.
4: So when her lease was up, she only had like, after 3 years, she only had like 8,000 miles on her car.
3: Wow. So the Envision, is that the, describe that one.
4: So you got the Encore, then an Envision, then an Enclave.
3: Okay, so
4: it's the middle of the road.
3: So is it two rows, three rows?
4: Two rows.
3: Okay. Yep. I know which one you're talking about now.
4: Yep.
3: That's very nice, and that's very nice. Listen, if you are out there, single lady with a couple of kids, that is a perfect vehicle, right?
4: Oh, yeah, for anybody.
3: Yeah.
4: I mean, for sure. Good miles. Buicks are great cars, and it's going to last you a long time.
3: So what would the payment on something like that
4: be? So, if you got good credit and you're going to put a little money down, we could probably keep you right around, it says 449, but I know I could do a lot better than that.
3: Okay.
4: So, for sure. Okay.
3: Well, that's really, really great. That's another reason to come and see us. I'm going to give out the numbers again. Hey, if you want to talk to us on air, I'm going to give you the on-air number, 313-396-4444, 313-396-4444. Now, we're going to, in a minute here, we're going to go to a break. But I also want to give out the number here to the dealership. It's 586-445-1600, 586-445-1600. 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We're going to go to break, and then we're going to be right back after this with Testify Live. Hey, this is Kyle.
4: And Cousin Jimmy.
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0: All right, you know what? There is nobody like Jesus. Hey, we hope you enjoyed that Amen. Song because that set the atmosphere and the tone for the rest of the day. Listen, there's nobody like Jesus. 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We're here live at A&B Motors 12 and a half in Gratiot in Roseville. And, of course, we can't not forget about the other location.
1: That's right.
0: At 2253 Dixie Highway in Waterford. Listen, we're live on the air until 1 o'clock today, and we're here at the dealership. The dealership is open today until 2 p.m. I know the kids are back in school. I know you're going.

0: as a down payment.
1: That's a wonderful thing, is it not?
0: It definitely is. So, you heard me. You got that car. It's not even running. And you're about to pull your hair out and trying to figure out, okay, how am I going to get out of this situation? Because I was just at the mechanic, and he told me I need a new transmission on my car, or a new engine, and I don't have the money, and I don't have a warranty. Now I'm stuck with this vehicle, and you might still be making a payment on it. 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Bring that vehicle to us. We're going to give you more money for that vehicle than anybody else, and come get a new vehicle, a 2025. You heard us talk about some of the vehicles that are on the lot. 2024, a lot of them are low mileage vehicles. Some of them are still under factory warranty. And you know what? Just test what I'm talking about right now. 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Go to the website. If you're sitting out there and you're like, you know, let me see what's going on. Okay. It's very simple. Go to abmotors.biz. That's abmotors.biz. Check it out. Check out the inventory. You can check out the inventory at Gratiot. You can check out the inventory at Waterford. And you'll see exactly what I'm talking about. If you go to the website right now, you can look on there, and you'll probably see something you like. Now, and after you see something you like, the best part of it is that you can just click on get approved. You can get approved here, or you can get approved in Waterford, and fill out 5 simple lines, and really, that's it. Okay? Just, we'll get your information, and we will go to work. We have a saying, something we say all the time: 3 minutes and you're in it. And it's just that simple. It's not harder than that. You don't have to make it any deeper than that. It's just that simple. You're in it. Now, Ron, there are some people who have extreme situations.
1: Of course.
0: You know, now, if you have, if you've been through a struggle, if you've been through the storm recently, if you're in the storm right now, it does not mean that there's not help for you. It doesn't mean that we can't get you into a vehicle. None of that's true.
1: Sunshine is coming.
0: The sunshine is coming. But what you have to be able to do when you come see us, just be open about your situation, and we will together map a path forward for you to be able to get out of the situation. So bad things, and Cousin Jimmy says it all the time, bad things happen to good people.
1: Absolutely.
0: All of the time.
1: Absolutely.
0: And so you don't have to be afraid of that. You don't have to run from it. You don't have to be ashamed of it. No matter what your situation is, trust me, we've seen something like it or worse.
1: Don't let it run your life.
0: Thank you. You are
1: just don't.
0: You're a very wise person.
1: I try to be.
0: You're giving great advice today. So what other advice would you give people?
1: Well, get on down here to A&B Motors and find out for yourself.
0: Absolutely.
1: That's all you can do. Get out of that hoopty and get a great ride without the oil drips.
0: Yeah, thank you. You're on the oil drips today.
1: That's the worst pet peeve, to have somebody pull in your driveway and just leave oil all over
0: it. Oh, my God.
1: You know?
0: Yeah.
1: I don't want that.
0: Right. You don't even want it on the street.
1: Like that.
0: Right. You don't even want it on the street in front of your house. Let alone, you know, in your driveway.
1: Or any of it.
0: You know,
1: you don't want a leaking car, because leaking cars lead to problems.
0: Absolutely. Now, and you know what I've seen? I've seen cars on the expressway, and the thing is smoking from the tailpipe like nobody's business.
1: Yeah. I've been behind those and had to get around it right away, because just sucking into my cabin and suffocating, everything they're burning.
0: And now
1: I feel bad for them.
0: Absolutely.
1: I've been in that position. Mm-hmm. I had a Chevy Monza that burned just like that, and I got rid of that thing as soon as I could.
0: Now, but for anybody in that situation, I need to explain something to you. When a car smokes excessively from the tailpipe, could be a couple of things going on.
1: Rings.
0: It could be burning oil. Yep.
1: Rings.
0: Yep.
1: That's what causes it.
0: Or

0: it could be a blown head gasket. Now, let's talk about this. I mean, you know.
1: Then you have a milkshake in your oil.
0: Right.
1: Then you're really in trouble.
0: Well, yes. Yes, a milkshake in your oil, and then the engine is going to overheat. Once the engine overheats, guess what?
1: Yeah. Lock up.
0: It's going to lock up. So
1: say goodbye. It just becomes a boat anchor at that point.
0: Exactly. So that's how a lot of people, though, even get into that situation. You're like, oh, man, my car is smoking. I don't know what's wrong with it, but I have to get to the grocery store. So you drive it to the grocery store. Oh, man, my car is smoking. I don't know what's wrong with it, but I have to get it. I have to get to work. So you go to work and you keep on doing that. Right. And then you start noticing the car overheating a little bit. So you're like, oh, I need some antifreeze. So you go, and I know people that keep bottles of antifreeze in their trunk or in the back seat of their car. And you're playing this game, right? And you're
1: right.
0: trying to just.
1: Adding and adding and adding. And when is it going to be too much or not enough?
0: And so you know what ends up occurring? All of those cycles of your engine overheating and running hot and you running out and trying to add antifreeze to your engine because the head gasket is blown, okay, it starts to wear the engine out before the engine actually seizes up.
1: Oh, yeah.
0: So what
1: there's
0: I'm trying
1: all kinds of bad things happening at that point.
0: And absolutely.
1: You don't want to have that car around you when it goes bad.
0: No, because it's going to, like, it's going to overheat and the engine is going to seize and then you are out of luck. If you're in that situation now, and the vehicle is smoking, whether it's from the rings, which means that basically the engine that is in the crankcase of the oil that's in the crankcase of the engine is going past under the crankcase where it's supposed to be and is being burned in your combustion chamber in the pistons.
1: Where it doesn't belong.
0: Right, where it doesn't belong. And that's an issue too. So that's one. So if your car is smoking, it's either that with the rings where the oil is going past and getting into the combustion chamber, and that's where the smoke is coming from, or it's a head gasket. Either one of those are problems. If you're having that problem today, you need to get in contact with us. And we're here until 2 o'clock. Now, we're live on the air for about another 30 minutes, probably 25 minutes. Yeah. So you can come by and see us. You can
1: drive that thing here before it breaks down.
0: Thank you. Drive it
1: get
0: here.
1: Get another car that you can guarantee will be good for you.
0: Exactly. Drive it here. We don't care if it's smoking. Listen, we don't care if it's dripping oil. You can do that here. Okay. Don't do it in anybody else's house now, but you can bring it here, and we'll take it in for you. We're at 12 and a half in Gratiot in Roseville, 12 and a half in Gratiot in Roseville, or 2253 Dixie Highway out in Waterford. The number to the dealerships is 586-445-1600. 586-445-1600. Hey, this is Kyle Simpson.
1: And Ron Wiswell.
0: And we are here with some public service announcements for the drivers in the Detroit area right now that need to make sure that their transportation game is on. If your transportation game is off today, well, you need to fix that, and we are here to help you. 586-445-1600, 586-445-1600. Hey, I see that you have some inventory up right now, too. I know Ron always picks out really, really nice cars to talk about.
1: Yeah, and this is some older stuff for the ones who don't have as big a dollar in their pocket. You know, we got a 2005 Cadillac CTS four-door sedan, 3.6 liter. As low as $199 a month.
0: Wait a minute. Okay, so we do have some older vehicles, and that's a great one because how many miles?
1: This one is up in 100. It's 138,000 miles.
0: But
1: by today's standards and the motors, that's still a low mileage motor. Still plenty of life left on that car.
0: It's low mileage because 2005. Okay, so if the average is 20,000 miles a year, 2005, that's 21 years ago, which would mean that that vehicle should have 220,000 miles on it. So technically, that is a low mileage vehicle for the year.
1: It hasn't been vehicle compared to the year that it is and the year that this vehicle is. That's low mileage. That means it was very well taken care of and not used a lot.
0: So you can come in here and you get into that vehicle for how much?
1: $199 a month.
0: So, I mean, that's listen, that's lower than some people's cell phone payment.
1: Absolutely. Slower than mine.
0: Right. You know what I'm saying? So you could literally be driving a low mileage vehicle. I mean, you could be driving a low mileage vehicle for less than you're paying with a cell phone. Well, that's a great car. What color is that?
1: It looks, well, let me click back on it here and see what it says. It's light green.
0: Okay, I know which one. I know which vehicle you're talking
1: this
0: about.
1: This is a rear-wheel drive.
0: Mm-hmm. I know which vehicle you're talking about. Okay, that's a nice vehicle. Okay.
1: Leather interior, so.
0: Okay, so you're doing a great job.
1: Ride in luxury.
0: Absolutely. So give me some more vehicles that struck your fancy.
1: Well, if you're still on a Cadillac, I am a Cadillac guy, too.
0: Okay.
1: Between Buick and Cadillac, Cadillac was always my grandparents' vehicle of choice.
0: Right.
1: But here's another one, XTS, 2016 XTS, four-door sedan, luxury collection, all-wheel drive Cadillac, mm-hmm. as low as $229 a month.
0: Okay, that's good. 2016, okay.
1: Yeah.
0: So there are... So
1: 149,000 miles on this.
0: Good miles.
1: And again, not too bad miles for the year. I mean, 2016, it's a little more.
0: No, that's
1: still...
0: That's still good.
1: A good mileage. That's a good car with low, not too bad mileage. Leather interior, color is beige.
0: You know
1: again,
0: what?
1: It's all-wheel drive.
0: Yeah, and you know what? I misspoke.
1: 3.6 liter V6.
0: Yeah, I misspoke on that other vehicle because it's a 21-year-old vehicle. That's 410,000 miles it should have on it now, but only 135.
1: Right.
0: So what I want to talk about, though, is for some of the vehicles that you're mentioning that we have, what we have is we have also warranties that are available to give you peace of mind. Because you might be in a position where, listen, the only car note that I can afford is somewhere around $200, $250, $300 a month. And you might come to the lot and see a vehicle that you like
1: mm-hmm.
0: that might have slightly higher miles on it, right?
1: Right.
0: But we can, but you don't have to be scared of it. Number one, because we go up because of the way that we go through our vehicles. We go through our vehicles with a fine tooth comb. We try and make sure everything is good.
1: All systems are go.
0: Thank you. That's a great way to say that. All systems are go for the vehicle. Now, but it is a mechanical item. So as a safety, I guess that's the way that I will look at that. Because it's a mechanical thing, we have warranties that are available so you have peace of mind. So I'm talking to the ladies and the gentlemen that what you need with your vehicle is peace of mind. Maybe the vehicle that you like, you know, has 60,000 miles on it and it's right outside of warranty. And you're like, well, I like the vehicle, but I just don't want anything to go wrong. Listen, don't worry about that. We can take care of that. They're affordable. We'll roll it into the price of the vehicle, roll it into your payment, and you can keep it moving. And I will tell you this, Ron. So I used to drive a lot, and I still drive a lot. And I had this one vehicle. And it was a nice vehicle, you know. And, man, as a matter of fact, I got rid of that vehicle when it had 273,000
1: wow,
0: miles.
1: More than my Caliber had when I got rid of that.
0: Right.
1: But I was up to 238 when I traded mine in for what I currently have.
0: Right. So, but I bought the vehicle from here, right?
1: Mm-hmm.
0: And Jimmy's like, man, you do a lot of driving. You need a warranty. And I was so glad that he said that to me. I was so glad that he insisted. He's like, no, Kyle, you should get a warranty. Because eventually, the engine went out.
1: Yeah, and that's where that warranty is very important.
0: And listen, I was able to get a new engine and keep it moving, and the warranty paid for a vehicle rental while my vehicle was in the shop getting an engine replaced. If I had not had that warranty, I would have been in trouble.
1: Yeah, you would have been left without a ride.
0: Right. And so here's the thing. No matter what, that's why even new cars come with warranties. Because it's a mechanical thing and something yeah. can go wrong with it. And so we want to make sure that you're in a good position and that you don't get stuck. And that was some of the best advice that I ever got. I probably made the car note maybe you know, $15 more a month, something like that. And, you know, everybody's watching their money.
1: That's the best $15 you could ever spend.
0: Man, because when I had to replace that engine, it could have very easily have been $6,000.
1: Absolutely.
0: Coming out
1: depending
0: of my pocket.
1: Depending on the motor. It yeah. could have been way more than that.
0: Absolutely.
1: It could be as much as $10,000 to $15,000, depending on the motor you have in there. So
0: yep.
1: Warranty is peace of mind. Peace of mind is everything.
0: Absolutely. So you're listening to Testify Live. You're invited. If you want to call in and you want to talk to us, you can do it. The on-air number is 313-396-4444. I'm going to give out that number again. 313-396-4444. You can call in, you can say hi, you can call in, you can give a testimonial, you can ask a question, whatever. We're here for all of it. If you just want some information and you want to get the car buying process started, you go to our website. That website is abmotors.biz. That's abmotors.biz. Or you can call us, 586-445-1600. That comes straight to the dealership here, 586-445-1600. Or, you know what? We're here live on the radio for the next 15 minutes or so, but we're also, the dealership is also open until 2 o'clock today. So if you are in the area of 12 and a half and Gratiot right now, you can stop by, you can say hello to us, you can get the whole party started. And today it's a beautiful day today.
1: Yeah, get that party started right here at A&B Motors. Start shopping for the right car for you. At the right price.
0: Absolutely. And it's a beautiful day today. So I came when I was on my way in today.
1: Riding your bike.
0: Man,
1: you make me so jealous right now.
0: It's
1: a beautiful day for it.
0: It's a beautiful day. And, you know, it's also a beautiful day to come out because you can park your vehicle. You can park that hoopty. You can walk the lot. You can look at all of the vehicles we have. Remember, how many vehicles do we have over here? We have maybe 60, 70 vehicles here on the lot. And we have another 60 or 70 vehicles on our lot in Waterford at 2253 Dixie Highway. Now, if you are listening to us and you're over there on that side of town right now, if you are over at the
1: Dixieland Flea Market.
0: There you go. That's one of my favorite places, by the way.
1: Yeah. It's a staple of that neighborhood for a long time.
0: Mm-hmm. So if you're over there by the Dixieland Flea Market, you can just pop on down the street because we're, what, 2 blocks away?
1: Yeah, not far at all.
0: So, or if you're in Pontiac now, if you're in Southfield, if you are in Clarkston, if you are in White Lake, if you are in Waterford, of course, you can stop by that particular location, and Al Jr. is over there, and he's ready to help you. Jimmy Ald, he's over there. He's ready to help you. Listen, no matter where you are, you're not far away from one of our stores, and we're here to help you. We're here today until 2 o'clock. You know, a lot of dealerships are not open on Saturdays, Ron.
1: Yeah, and that blows my mind.
0: Yep.
1: Yeah, I don't understand that whole process because most people work a 9-to-5 job.
0: Right.
1: And when you go shopping for a car, you want to go on the weekend. And why you wouldn't be open on the weekend to do that is just bad for business.
0: Absolutely. So, you know, you made a great point. Listen, you've been working all week. You have a 9-to-5 or you have what are those different shifts? Okay, so 9-to-5 is normal, but then some people work
1: the afternoon shift.
0: First shift, second shift, third shift.
1: I mean, the last thing you want to do when you get off work is go deal with a dealership. You know, especially if you're getting off at 5 o'clock, you're going to go deal with a dealership for another. And that's a 2-3 hour thing sometimes.
0: Yeah, sometimes.
1: New car dealership. Mm-hmm. I mean, I know this for a fact. It takes a while. So being able to go in and not have to deal with 3 hour wait times and. It's just a lot nicer.
0: It is. And speaking of which, I'm glad that you brought that subject up because we, with us, the process is very quick. You know what takes the longest here?
1: Right. Tell me.
0: Picking out the vehicle you want.
1: Oh, yeah, that would be true.
0: That's what takes the longest. Okay, now, getting approved. Okay, so there are three steps to this, right? Getting approved for financing. We can do that in 3 minutes, not 10, right, not a half an hour, not come back tomorrow. We can do that in 3 minutes.
1: Yep.
0: Okay, now, so getting your insurance together, we can do that quickly. We have lots of resources because so if you need the auto insurance or you need a lower payment or you're trying to work that whole thing out, right, we have resources that will help you in that area. That doesn't take long. The longest thing is like, oh, I don't know whether I like the Traverse or the Trax.
1: Yeah.
0: I don't know if I, ooh, that, wow.
1: Two-door or four-door.
0: Right, yeah.
1: Sedan or that, SUV.
0: That Wrangler looks really, really nice. Wow, man, I've always wanted a Wrangler.
1: Yeah, I always wanted to go off-road. I mean.
0: Right. Or oh, how about that Grand Cherokee? Hey, listen, that's what.
1: Or you want to start a business and you need a work vehicle.
0: There you go.
1: We got you covered everywhere.
0: So that's what takes the longest when you're here, is picking out the vehicle that you want. Other than that, it's a quick, easy process. 586-445-1600 is the number. 586-445-1600. Come by and see us. We're here live on air. Uh-oh, our time is winding up. We're here for another 15 minutes, 12, 15 minutes. But the dealerships, both dealerships, are open today until 2 p.m. Bring that hoopty that's smoking from the back, from the tail end.
1: And even if it's not, just bring it. Get your next ride.
0: Exactly. But especially if it's smoking from the tail end, bring it over
1: bring that in here right now. Away. That's an emergency.
0: Bring it here and here now. Okay.
1: We've got you.
0: We've got you. A&B Motors, 12 and a half in Gratiot in Roseville, 2253 Dixie Highway in Waterford. You are listening to Testify Live. We're here live from the dealership. There's plenty of activity going on. We're helping people, and we want to be able to help you too. I know a lot of people, because I tell you this, people will, at my church, they'll say, hey, I heard you on the radio. Is that you? And I'm like, yes, that's me. And a lot of people, so I know that a lot of people are listening to us.
1: God bless them all.
0: Yeah, God bless them all. Listen, if you can sit and hang out here with us, that's great.
1: Absolutely.
0: So, I know that a lot of people are listening to us. So, we want to thank you for listening to us. But definitely come on by and see us. You know, you don't have to be a stranger. You can come through. Sometimes even if you don't need the vehicle, you can come through and just kick it with us. You know, we're cool like that.
1: Yeah, absolutely. Yeah. Hang out.
0: So you have some more vehicles that you wanted to highlight. So just go into your Ron bag of tricks and come up with
1: another one
0: nice
1: for,
0: vehicle.
1: You know, low monthly payments for those who don't want something huge, and it's a 2016 Buick Encore four-wheel drive four-door, as low as $219 a month.
0: That's great. And what color is that?
1: It is red.
0: Okay.
1: It's very nice red, and it's 103,367 miles.
0: Oh, perfect, perfect, perfect for that 2016.
1: Leather trim. I mean, it's got nice Ecotec 1.4 turbo, 1,438 horsepower.
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1: 138 horsepower.
0: Okay. That's good horsepower for that, yeah. Okay, I thought you said 1,400. I was like, let me pick that thing up. Nobody's going to be able to buy
1: that. But does, I mean, it's 28 city, 34 highway, estimated EPA on that.
0: Okay,
1: I mean,
0: some good mileage.
1: Highway mileage.
0: Uh-huh,
1: I mean, for mileage on that, that's awesome.
0: So what else you got over there?
1: Yeah, let's see. We have this Buick Enclave. This is a 2019 all-wheel drive, four-wheel drive. Four-door.
0: Mm-hmm. What's the payment on that?
1: $399 a month. And Buick is real special to my mom. She loved Buick, and it was one of her favorite vehicles. It was all she ever drove. So that makes me think about mom when I look at these. But this only has 76,392 miles on it, a 9-speed shiftable automatic transmission, 3.6 liter V6, get that right. Leather interior, chestnut with ebony is the interior color.
0: Oh, that's beautiful.
1: And
0: that's
1: then
0: nice.
1: Off-white and got, is the color of the vehicle.
0: Oh,
1: and again, four-wheel drive. I mean,
0: yeah.
1: So
0: because winter is coming.
1: Right. Now, this one is only 17 city, 25 highway. I mean, it's not... Mm-hmm. The mileage isn't as great on this one, but it's a great vehicle with not real high mileage. I mean, 76,000 miles is low mileage.
0: Right.
1: I mean, that's a great vehicle.
0: So let's talk about this. Let's talk about this. Okay, the payment $399. So that's basically like $100 a week, right? That's what that equates to. So.
1: Can you imagine running a car at $400 a week? I know somebody that does that to be an Uber driver.
0: Listen, I have seen
1: that. That's madness to me.
0: And, you know, we have a few testimonials. We have a testimonial, and I don't have it in front of me, but there was, matter of fact, two that I can think of. I'll just tell you about these situations because people are in all kinds of situations, and we're here to help you get out of them. So there was a lady. And she had been to a couple of different car dealerships, and she wasn't able to get approved for financing. So she had to get back and forth to work, so she got so desperate that she rented a car. Now, she was paying $325 a week to rent this car.
1: That's madness.
0: Think about that. $325 a week is $650. That's $1,300 a month. And the thing about it was she had to get back and forth to work.
1: Yeah.
0: So she had to make that sacrifice, which it literally was a sacrifice, and it literally was bleeding her dry in terms of
1: That's a huge burden to bear.
0: Thank you. Now, we were able to get her into a car, a late model, very, very nice vehicle. Guess how much her car note was?
1: I can only guess.
0: $325 a week.
1: That's beautiful.
0: So in those under those circumstances, $325 a month. Thank you. Ooh, that's a Freudian slip. Yeah, I know.
1: I got you on that, though.
0: Right. Thank you. I'm glad you didn't just let me slide by with that.
1: No,
0: but it's $325 a week. So you go from $325 a week renting a car because you have to get back and forth to work. You have to get back and pick up your kids to $325 a month. Now. That changed her life, and that's the kind of stuff we're doing.
2: 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Come on down and see us. We're at the end of the month here. 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
0: Right.
2: Send.
0: That's easy.
2: Easy peasy.
0: You know what you know what holds a lot of people back?
2: They're scared.
0: Absolutely.
2: Yeah, they don't want their, you know.
1: Back to that stress we talked about earlier. It's a very stressful situation.
2: Yeah. I mean, people don't want, you know, they might know they missed some payments, but that's all right. We could still help you. You know, you might have, there's bad things happen to good people. You might have lost an income. Your wife or your husband might have lost their job and you had to start over. You had medical problems. Someone died in your family. I mean, there's all kinds of stuff that happens to people every day that other people don't even think about.
0: Right.
2: You know, like, oh, the guy's down on his luck. Well, he should do this and do that. Well, we don't know how he got there.
0: Right.
2: You know,
0: right.
2: So that's what we do here at A&B Motors. We're here to help you. We understand people go through struggles. We understand people miss payments. But we're here to help you and get you back on track and get your credit going again with a good car.
0: Now, you've been doing this a long time, so you've seen pretty much just about every situation.
2: Every situation.
0: So you've seen 800 credit scores?
2: 850s to zero.
0: Oh, wow.
2: The 300s.
0: Okay. Now,
2: if you get the 300, you got to help yourself a little bit.
0: Okay.
2: I mean, you can't walk in and expect to get something zeroed down if you're 300-400 credit score.
0: Right.
2: You're going to need a little help. Maybe you do have that car that you want to trade in.
0: Mm-hmm.
2: That'd definitely help you. Maybe you save some cash.
0: Right.
2: You know, got a little down payment. That's definitely going to help you. But we'll explain all that to you when you come in, what you're going to need down, how we can help you, and which way we can go for you.
0: Right. So what you're saying then is that whatever your situation is, the only thing that people have to be prepared to do is work with you to help
2: their situation.
0: Their situation.
2: For sure. We're going to work with you. We're going to do all the work. You're going to get all the credit. But we may need your help.
0: Okay.
2: You know, and we'll tell you what we need. And, you know, we might need a bank statement. We might need another pay stub. We might need an extra $500 down. I don't know. Every situation is different. Till you get here, we're going to tell you how we can help you and get you riding.
0: All right. So, it's Cousin Jimmy. You're listening to Testify Live. Cousin Jimmy's here. Ron's here. And Kyle Simpson, I'm here. We have just about 3 or 4 minutes left. So what we're going to do is we're going to give you some information that we want to leave you with, so that if you want to come by one of our locations, 12 and a half in Gratiot and Roseville, because we're open until 2 o'clock today for about another hour or so. And you know what? If you are like on your way and you're like, oh my God, am I going to be able to get there in time? Listen, if you come through and you're ready to do something, we will sit and we will wait for you. Is that true?
2: True. We do it all the time.
0: Okay. So 12 and a half in Gratiot and Roseville. You can come out here right now. We can get the process started. 2253 Dixie Highway in Waterford. You can go out there right now, and that's right down the street from the Dixieland Flea Market.
2: Dixie and Telegraph.
0: Yeah, Dixie and Telegraph. There you go.
2: Yep.
0: And so you can go by there today. But we want to leave with you this information. Number one, how do you get in contact with us? You can call us 586-445-1600.
2: 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And to all our listeners that listen to us every week, thank you, because they come here through all the week. Oh, I hear you every Saturday, Sunday. Mm-hmm. I hear you before we go to church. Thank you. My mom, my Aunt Kay, I know they're listening all the time.
0: Right.
2: 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It's not going to be disappointing. We're going to help them. 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
0: Absolutely. 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

Hey family, it's your girl Darlene here, and welcome to this week's countdown. It is the Spirit Top 15, and I've got a new song for you this week, the Off the Record Smash. Don't miss the Vintage Vault for this week. We're going to go ahead and get everything started. Here we are at number 15.

0: just like fire. Shut up, I pray through. That was number 15 on this Spirit Top 15 Countdown. Here's number 14.
1: So let me testify. I was born in Haiti. My daddy was a minister. He believed in having churches in the hood, you know what I mean? He brought us to Newark, New Jersey after Brooklyn. 1108 South Orange Avenue. Let me take you back to what gospel, Caribbean vibes felt like in that church.

0: That is song number 13 on the countdown this week, and here is song number 12.
1: Thank you, God, for giving us our identity in you. We can know who we are because we know whose we are, and we don't have to work for your approval. You've called us by name.

That was number 12 right here on the Spirit Top 15. And coming up, I've got songs number 11 and 10, along with the Vintage Vault and our special guest this week. It's all coming up in 5 minutes right here on the Spirit Top 15 Inspirational Hits in America.

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0: number 10 this week on the Spirit Top 15. And now it is time for me to dig into my vintage vault. And here it is.
1: Everybody clap it up like,

0: That was this week's Vintage Vault. Now it's time for me to get into this week's special guest interview. Welcome to the show, family.
1: Our brother Ernest Pugh with your up there singing self.
2: Oh, my.
1: Why you be singing way up there? We can't reach it. We can't sing.
2: The high altitudes, the eagles, you got to fly
1: yes,
2: up here. Huh?
1: I can't do it.
2: Now, we all know you can do it, so.
1: I can't do that. One day I got it. Ernest, so you have been busy. You one of those people that I love to watch because some people just sing. That's it. Mm-hmm. But you out here doing everything you can get your hands on, like right. You're doing all kinds of things. Talk to us about you doing unplugged segments. Oh, what else? What else can I do? So you got a song for every season. This is a new book that you released.
2: Yeah.
1: I need to hear about this.
2: Well, you know, a lot of times people be like, when you do the interviews, they say, well, what were you going through when you did that song? Well, when you were in this place. And so what I did is, it's going to be several versions of it, but I took about 12 songs and I just gave the backdrop, the etymology of every song. I Need Your Glory, Rain On Us, Perfect Peace. And I told the stories behind the song. And people were like, I can relate to that. But also when we come out of it, we actually give them a roadmap. Like when you're going through, you know, don't ever lose your song. Your song is your testimony. Your song is your And they needed that. So we have gone around to 9 markets since we released this book. And it turns into like a thing where we tell the story, but then we sing the song. And it's the new thing for me. That's the new thing.
1: So innovative. That is incredible.
2: Oh, my God. The stories that came out of it, some of the main ones, when my mother died, you know, I went through a period to where just unmanageable disappointment. My mom had a pulmonary embolus on New Year's Eve 2006. And I just felt like I was in I felt like I was in Babylonian captivity, and the label was calling, okay, we gave you the sign-up bonus. When you gonna record? I said, I don't know. The song won't come to me. And so I was walking people through what happened. And I was like, man, in the midst, I remembered the words of my great grandmother said, in the midst of everything, you gotta sing. And so God gave me back my song. And so I just promised from there on, nothing is lost. Use it for your song, use it for your testimony, whatever it is. So that's what Song for Every Season is. To everything, that's a season of the time. And so you got to sing.
1: Yes. Oh, my gosh.
2: Yeah. So we released that about 2 months ago, and it was an Amazon bestseller. So we are on the road, baby.
1: You out here getting it. Out here getting it. But you, I'm gonna come back and talk to you. Family, you know we got to hear our song, Your Glory, to see you. we got to hear that. And after that song, I want to talk about this unplugged segment you just
2: Let's get it.
0: We're going to come back and finish this conversation. Plus, I got songs number 9 and 8 on the way right here on the Spirit Top 15 Inspirational Hits in America.

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1: Hey, hey, hey, hey.
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0: That's song number 8 on the Spirit Top 15 Countdown. Now let's get back to the interview. But here's a quick snippet of the new song.
1: There's no place I'd rather be.

0: That's what I'm talking about. Sang up there, Ernest. Way up there. That's your glory to see you on the Nightly Spirit. Ernest,
1: yes,
0: man, I love the fact that you continue to be the guy that just ushers in the Spirit.
1: Oh, wow. That's all I know. That's all I know.
0: You know what I'm saying? That just, listen, that's right. Let's glorify God.
1: Yes.
0: We're going to sing this song, but let me hear about this unplugged. This unplugged segment, I know that was fire.
1: Oh, it was, you know, the most exciting thing about it was I brought in new producers, some mm-hmm. new musicians and writers, and yeah. I let them just present music, and I was like, okay, I'm kind of locked into kind of like my writing team for the last 17 years, so we brought in new writers, and Darlene, I think this is how God is going to usher in this wave of creatives, is when yeah. we just give space and make room for them to come in. It's a little packaged, a little different, but it has a different method, but the same motive. And
0: yeah.
1: so with this unplugged, I just say, let's go. Y'all, let's give it to me. So we had about a week to sit with the music, which is
0: yeah.
1: Totally off brand for me. I normally sit with songs for weeks, but mm-hmm. went in and God blew up on these songs with these new writers. And so I'm really excited about it. We went in July the 3rd, a couple of hours. We just let God do what he wanted to do. I'm talking incredible new content, but it's totally different for me. Mm-hmm. So I think I like it for that reason. It's not your normal stuff that I would do. And mm-hmm. you know how Carrie is. He was like, well, yeah. you need to get on in there and you need to do it because, you know, you owe me a record. So I was like, okay, I will listen to these new writers. But Darlene, God has got his hand on these new creatives.
0: Lord have mercy.
1: They're taking us and they're like, we know you're seasoned and you're old, but can I show you to do it this way? And I was like, oh. And I've never
0: done
1: songs
0: They did not tell you that you were seasoned and you was old.
1: Right.
0: They had to say both of them.
1: They were like, you know, you're kind of set in your ways, but can you bend just a little bit? And then I've never done a song with all strings before because I'm used to signature. And so I'm telling you, it's a new kind of way that I'm delivering. But it's
0: really, I cannot wait to hear this.
1: Yeah.
0: Ooh, Ernest.
1: Listen.
0: And you're turning 50 this year.
1: I wish. I'm turning 60. Look, I got 6 decades. I'm going to be a senior citizen one
0: week. You better go ahead, senior citizen. I ain't mad at you. AARP, hallelujah. Glory to God. I'm right behind you. I'm right behind you.
1: I'm
0: going a little slow.
1: But you still look like you ain't left your 30s, so that's fine.
0: I'm not leaving my 30s. I'm still here. Praise God.
1: It's by his grace.
0: By his grace, and his grace is sufficient. We give
1: yes.
0: God the glory.
1: Yes,
0: now, Ernest, it's always so good. Every time I see you, every time we get a chance to talk, we talk about so much. I
1: yes.
0: just love you, and I'm just excited about you, your next level, your next phase.
1: Yes.
0: I love the fact that Kerry Douglas told you you owe him more records. Yes.
1: And
0: give
1: I
0: him some
1: I
0: more
1: was
0: records.
1: Done. You huh? do another one? I thought I was done.
0: No. And he gonna come after that one and say, you got, I need one more.
1: till you can't do it no more, just
0: there
1: keep
0: you
1: doing
0: go.
1: It. And it feels
0: push good. Him. Push yeah. him, Black Smoke.
1: Yes. Keep me going.
0: I love you, Ernest. Thank
1: love
0: you for stopping by tonight.
1: Thank you for having me. Keep going. Keep going.
0: Absolutely. Absolutely. Ernest Pugh, everybody. And if I ought to have me an Ernest Pugh challenge, who can sing up there?
1: Ooh, it's a few of them now.
0: I don't know. We have to see.
1: Let's come.
0: I'm
1: let's
0: have
1: get
0: to call you.
1: Yes.
0: I'm going to call you. We might have to do an Ernest Pugh challenge.
1: I'm ready.
0: For people
1: I'm ready.
0: To call in. Tell me, can you hit this note?
1: And then we give them a little something, for a little incentive, because it does take some work.
0: It's some work right there.
1: Yeah,
0: let's
1: do
0: get it. I love you, man. Now, coming up in the second hour of the Spirit Top 15, I'm going to go to my phone lines for this chat room topic. I got the top 7 songs in the country in just 5 minutes right here on the Spirit Top 15.

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Welcome back to the Spirit Top 15. Your girl Darlene here. And this hour, you're going to find out who's going to have the number one song in the country. Plus, I've got new music on the way. But before we do all of that, let's keep the countdown moving. Here is number 7 this week on the Spirit Top 15.

That's number 6 on the Spirit Top 15. And guess what, family? You know I can't let this go without giving you some new music, right? It is on the way. But first, here is this week's number 5 song on the Spirit.

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Plus, the Off the Record Smash is on the way. We're going to do this right here on the Spirit Top 15.

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0: Back to your number one weekend countdown with your favorite girl. It's your girl, Darlene. And we're counting down the hottest inspirational hits in the country. We'll get to number one shortly, but check out who's got number four on the Spirit.
1: It's time.

0: number three this weekend on the Spirit Top 15. And I'm going to the phone lines to hear what you've got to say in just a second, but not before the off-the-record smash. Here it is.
1: Mr. Ray, are you somebody?

0: Yes, this week's Off the Record Smash. Now it is time to go to the phone lines for this week's chat room topic.
1: There was a major situation that happened with me with a car rental company, and it just got me to thinking. You know, unfortunately, sometimes you have a bad customer service experience that you have to videotape because nobody would believe you if you didn't, you know. And at some point, somebody's got to do something about it. So my question in the chat room is, should you have to go viral to get a company's attention? And when something does go viral, is the company suddenly more concerned about that camera than they are the customer? You're in Darlene's chat room. Where are you calling from?
2: Cypress, Texas.
1: What do you say about this?
2: I say you shouldn't have to go on social media or blast any restaurant. Mm-hmm. I know from personal experience, I went to a restaurant. I'm close to Houston, mm-hmm. in the Houston area, and had a complaint because I found a nail in my food. Yeah. And I brought it back to them. I live like 45 minutes away, so I brought it back to them just to show them. And the manager was very rude and talked to me crazy. And I was just like, wow, okay, well, since there seems to be no resolve, I went to social media.
1: Mm-hmm.
2: And it just shocked me, all of the other responses, of the
1: wow.
2: negative responses that people got from this restaurant. And they were actually on a national TV show. That's what got my attention to go there.
1: Wow. And that's what people don't anticipate, is when you speak out, that's when others will speak out, is when they're like, oh, I can relate to that. And that's what companies have got to get it together, because all it takes is one person. All it takes is the right one, you know?
2: But they doubled down. They threatened to sue me.
1: What?
2: Defamation of character. They did something what's called doxing. They posted my home address on social media.
1: Oh, my God.
2: Said that they were going to serve me with papers. And so when I doubled down and got a lawyer, they backed down.
1: And unfortunately, it comes to that sometimes, where you have to go and get legal representation. You're in Darlene's chat room. Tell us your name and where you're calling from.
3: Hi, Darlene. It's Manuelita. I'm calling from Rockville, Maryland.
1: All right. Talk to us. What do you say tonight?
3: Well, I have experienced both, but the most recent is I felt like I was saying this time. I got into the restaurant, and we were celebrating my aunt's birthday,
1: mm-hmm.
3: and I ordered Arnold Palmer, and halfway through my drink, I noticed red lipstick on my glass, and I don't wear makeup, and I had just got the glass, so I called the manager over, he apologized, he took my whole order off the bill, he gave me a $50 gift card to come back again. He said, I'm sorry, we goofed. Come back again. Let us make it up to you. And then on my way out the door, he gave me a free chocolate dessert. So I felt better.
1: Good.
3: But it never should have happened. Really.
1: Right.
3: I mean, who dropped the ball? They didn't see that. There was lipstick all over the glass.
0: I appreciate your engagement and your calls. Thank you. Thank you. Coming up, we're going to find out who's the number two and number one song in the country. All coming up on the Spirit Top 15.

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0: We're back, family. Your girl Darlene on the Spirit. Top 15 inspirational hits in America. I can't believe we're already almost at number one. Well, listen, of course, we have to give you number two before I tell you who's got number one. And here it is, number two this weekend on the Spirit.
1: Here you go again, making a way for me. Even when I was too blind to see.

Room. That's the number two song in the country this weekend on the Spirit Top 15. And I just want to say that every song in the top five this week is just phenomenal. But there can only be one song to take it all the way to the top and hold on to that spot. And here it is, the number one song this week on the Spirit Top 15.

0: working on me.
1: And that was the number one song this week on the Spirit Top 15. Congratulations to you and every artist that made it in the top 15 countdown this weekend. Before I let you go, let me give you this selfie session. You know, at the end of the day, family, the church needs resources to survive. But giving should always be about faith and not force. You know, the Bible says that we should give cheerfully, not reluctantly or under compulsion in 2 Corinthians 9:7. And if you feel like giving is being demanded instead of encouraged, well, something's off, okay? But let's also be real. The church is not free. We expect the doors to be open, the lights to be on, the ministries to be powerful and available. So if we're receiving, shouldn't we also be willing to give? The key to it is balance. Giving should come from a heart of love and not guilt or pressure. And churches should be transparent and accountable and mindful of the financial struggles that people are facing. So maybe the real question isn't whether the pastor is right or wrong. It's whether we're giving from the right place and receiving with the right spirit. Because at the end of the day, family, if it's not about God and a cause of the kingdom, then what are we really doing anyway? Follow me on Twitter and on Instagram. And don't forget, join me next weekend. I'm going to give you the biggest songs, the best interviews from some of your favorite artists. It's your girl, Darlene. I'll see you next weekend on the Spirit Top 15 Inspirational Hits in America. Bye-bye.

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Say it again. Tell him there is no failure. 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Listen. I wish you could see yourself in the future. I wish you could see yourself. You're doing better.

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3: What up, what up?
2: 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This is the Takeover Show. So you know what? Just get you some comfortable shoes on. Get comfortable, because we're talking about a lot. All right, here on the Praise
3: Mix
2: Down.

0: where we keep God first in the mix. D-Stone in the building with Jason Nelson. And if you're feeling that mix right there, guess what? You can slide in the DM the right way or the wrong way.
1: Whoa.
0: Jason said, wait, not the wrong way. Yeah, slide in the DM the right way, and we'll do our best to get these mixes to you. But Baltimore's in the building.
2: We here.
0: That's what's up, man. Explain the accent, Jason. Because you don't have it.
2: I don't, and I can't. I don't.
0: But the women.
2: I don't,
0: that's what I'm talking about.
2: I don't understand why.
0: Okay.
2: It just is a thing.
0: It's a thing, but you don't have it.
2: I do not.
0: How did you escape that? You know what? When we get back, we're going to find out why Jason Nelson doesn't have the B-more accent. Did I say it right?
2: Yes.
0: Okay, we're going to find out why he doesn't have the Baltimore accent. All right here on the Praise
2: Mix.
0: Damn.
3: It's your boy, D. Stone, and I just want to say something real quick. First of all, I want you to take a vacation this year that you will remember. And I want you to cruise with us this October 26th through November 1st. It's the One Voyage Cruise, and this year's lineup is incredible. I'm talking Pastor Mike Jr., Ja'Kalen Carr, DJ Kid Capri. And I'm going to tell you what, we also got a vow renewal service that's going to happen for our very own Erica Campbell and Warren Campbell, plus a special performance by Tony Terry. Like, who don't want to see that? R&B legend Keith Sweat, T.I., and more. And all you got to do is call 214-495-1963 to reserve your cabin today. 214-495-1963. That's 214-495-1963. 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

0: Praise Mix Down, where we keep God first in the mix. Hype Man D Stone, Jason Nelson's live in the building. And when we get back, we're going to get the E True Hollywood story on why he doesn't have a Baltimore accident or accent. Don't want to call it an accident,
1: but it might be.
0: Right. All right here on the Praise
1: Mix
0: Down.

0: Razix down where we keep God first in the mix. Jason Nelson live in the building. We're talking about Baltimore accents, and I think I noticed it recently from, what's her name, Jess? Somebody who's from Baltimore. I think she's on
1: Jess Hilarious.
0: Yes, Jess Hilarious.
1: Her accent's really bad.
0: It's really strong.
1: It's bad.
0: And I was like, where is she from? And I was like, oh, when I see...
1: She's from what we say, Baltimore.
0: Yeah.
1: Even though I say Baltimore because there's an L and a T there.
0: Okay, well, shout outs going out to Baltimore. Born and raised, I could tell you, you're proud of it. You wear it on your chest?
1: I do.
0: Yeah, and you know what I love about Baltimore the most? Y'all patience. It has an expiry date.
1: I mean,
0: it really does. I like know this is a gospel
1: we'll
0: show.
1: Be nice to a point, and then it's over.
0: Come on. And if you know, you know. And I'm glad that we're talking about it because it's like, yeah, I noticed that his patience ran out. I was like, well, because we didn't explain it. But now you know better.
1: Yeah.
0: And you know to walk accordingly. Somebody say walk.
1: Walk.
0: Accordingly.
1: Accordingly.
0: Amen. All right, here on the Praise
1: Mix.
0: Damn.

0: Congratulations on all the new music, man.
1: Hey, thank you.
0: Your live recordings are a real experience.
1: I try to make it so. I try.
0: You know, if you're smart, you do everything at the same time. You get all the visuals. Now you have a video.
1: Yeah.
0: But let me ask you this. Has there ever been a live recording experience where it's like, oh, the Holy Ghost is going this way. Now we're just going to wait.
1: Oh, yeah. That definitely happens. That's happened a couple of times for me. And I've been in recordings where it's happened. For me, if the Holy Ghost shows up, what better compliment can you have?
0: That's true.
1: Than the Spirit of God come and rest in a place. And then, are you going to be rude to the guests?
0: Well, some people might not know what that means because the Holy Ghost doesn't show up at any of their live recordings.
1: Well, I'm not. No.
0: Hey, listen.
1: No. No, absolutely not.
0: Hey, what we're going to do is we're going to come back. We got more with Jason Nelson. All right, here on the Praise
1: Mix
0: Down.
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1: Praise Mix there, where we keep God first in the mix. D Stone in the building with Jason Nelson. If you're just tuning in, you missed a lot.
2: Oh my God.
1: We got to put cameras on this, man. It's
2: this
1: just
2: is terrible. This is
1: terrible.
2: This
1: is, it's terrible, but it's real. Jason's in the building. When we get back, I got a question that I've always wanted to ask him. He's going to answer it when we get back. All right, here on the Praise
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1: Damn.
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0: Stone, Jason Nelson live in the building. And I got a question I've always wanted to ask you.
1: Okay.
0: How easy or hard would it be to get you and your brother to be on the road together for a tour? Because me and Willie have been doing our best to speak this thing into existence. Because I really want to see the Nelson brothers. Even though that sounds very country. But I'd like to see the Nelson.
2: It has a twang.
0: The Nelson brothers. Willie, Jason, and Jonathan Nelson.
2: It would be easy.
0: Really?
2: Literally, Jonathan and I have been talking about it. We literally had a conversation about this very thing 3 weeks ago.
0: Okay.
2: It wouldn't be hard.
0: So that means it's a spirit-led thing. We need to do it. I really want to see it. I think you guys might need to cut a trailer for it to kind of show people what it would look like.
2: Definitely, because they need to get the vibe.
0: Yeah.
2: They need to get the vibe. But yeah, that would be easy.
0: And then maybe y'all should do like one song together to kind of push the tour.
2: We could.
0: That would be great. I'm excited. And then if you need a DJ, I know a guy.
2: What's his name?
0: And it got quiet.
2: What's his name?
0: I can't stand him. It's your boy D Stone, and I just want to say something real quick. First of all, I want you to take a vacation this year that you will remember. And I want you to cruise with us this October 26th through November 1st. It's the One Voyage Cruise, and this year's lineup is incredible. I'm talking Pastor Mike Jr., Ja'Kalen Carr, DJ Kid Capri. And I'm going to tell you what, we also got a vow renewal service that's going to happen for our very own Erica Campbell and Warren Campbell, plus a special performance by Tony Terry. Like, who don't want to see that? R&B legend Keith Sweat, T.I., and more. And all you got to do is call 214-495-1963 to reserve your cabin today. 214-495-1963. That's 214-495-1963. 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

0: Praise Mix Down, where we keep God first in the mix. D-Stone, Jason Nelson live in the building. When we get back, we're talking about Made New. So don't go anywhere. All right, here on the Praise
1: Mix
0: Down.
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0: Mix Down, where we keep God first in the mix. Jason, love a lot of your music, but this made new track.
1: Why only
0: I love it differently. Well, I mean, we don't love everything the same way.
1: Okay.
0: But I love a lot of it. But this made new record.
1: He's talking about my attitude. Okay, but go ahead.
0: I love a lot of it. This song stands out from anything that you've done in the past. Why?
1: I think it's the vibe of the song. It really is something that the mainstream hasn't heard from me. I think that's why it stands out. On top of the fact that you have Madison Ryan Ward, who's also pretty incredible.
0: Yeah, she is incredible. And here's the cool thing. You know how a lot of people lie about the support that songs are getting? I actually heard somebody call the radio station and request this song. That's a great thing.
1: That's dope.
0: That doesn't happen anymore. Most times when people ask for songs, they're asking for songs that we've been playing for the last 20 years, but they ask specifically. So let's go ahead and play it right now. Here's Made New featuring Madison Ryan Ward, all right here on The Praise
1: Mix
0: Damn.

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Yes, sir. Hi, Mandy Stones on the ones and twos. You feeling this mix right here? Well, guess what? You can get the link. Just be one of the first 10 to DM me at Dwight Stone on all social media.

0: Praise Mix Now, where we keep God first in the mix. D-Stone, Jason Nelson. This is the Takeover Show. And I'm putting a lot of things on blast this weekend. Jason being one of them. I want to say this. Can we get somebody to represent your music on the R&B chart? Because I feel like Residue should have been over there. I definitely feel like Forever should be getting played on R&B.
1: Preach it right now, sir.
0: I'm just... Oh, am I calling somebody out?
1: No, I'm just saying, like...
0: Yeah, I think I agree. Forever is a long time, and That's How Long I Love You. That should be on R&B radio.
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1: We still got time,
0: so I just wanted to speak that over your life. I don't know how you feel about that, but I just feel like Jason Nelson has room to grow on R&B radio.
1: Amen.
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1: I receive.
0: In Jesus' name. And everybody's
1: palms up. 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